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0: gracias. 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
0: Te quiero, hermano. 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
3: We could talk, but I guess we got nothing to say. We could fight, wouldn't do us no good anyways. We could love, but I don't want no fake smiles. We could lie, yeah, I guess we could lie.

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1: 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Alejandro.